Wonder had a baby, 1951. The father was a stranger, and a stranger was the son. Call that child James Lewis. Call these rooms a home. Changing all them diapers. Polish off the chrome. Come on, baby.

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Stranger in the closet. Locked the diary.

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And Jimmy's grown up now. Mom, the grown low.

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Now don't you know that all he saw was all there was to see? The whole damn town saw Jimmy on the 6 o'clock news. His brains were on the side.

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Take a fan from the window, prop the door back with a broom. And the cuckoo clock has died of shock, and the windows feel no pain, and the air is as still as the throttle on a funeral train.

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So it's hurry, hurry, step right up. It's a matter of life or death.

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I wish he wouldn't.

0: Valerie June und ihre Version des John Prine Songs Summer's End. Bis zu den Nachrichten hier im Deutschlandfunk Kultur gibt's John Prine persönlich. 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
1: When I get to heaven, I'm gonna shake God's hand, thank him for more blessings than one man can stand. Then I'm gonna get a guitar and start a rock and roll band. Check into a swell hotel. Ain't the afterlife grand? And then I'm gonna get a car.

Then as God is my witness, I'm getting back into show business. I'm gonna open up a nightclub called the Tree of Forgiveness and forgive everybody ever done me any harm. Why, I might even invite a few choice critics, those syphilitic parasitics. Buy them a pint of Smithwick's and smother them with my charm. 'Cause then I'm gonna get a car.

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I break it all, but I